0: 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We're good for.
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Lexington 3, respond code 3, med 65, respond code 2, for a choking subject, 4055 Solano Avenue, 4055 Solano Avenue, at calligraphy.

0: Engine 3, go ahead.
1: If the RP's on the phone, can you ask if this would be in the main dining room or would this be in the Dementia dining room?
0: We'll call them back. We've disconnected. They just stated the dining room.
1: At Barnes 3 copies. That's okay. We're on scene. Thank you.
0: Copy.

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1: X12,
0: that's four, is a male and female in a 415. The male was trying to restrain the female. She hit him when he was trying to calm her down. We associated a black four-door Honda Accord. Currently leaving the parking lot, making a right at the gas station on Stockville Ferry. Stand by for 28. Correction, making a right out of the gas station towards Stockville Ferry.

X12, X4, 28 is going to be 6, yellow, Nora, X-ray, 214, which comes back clear current on a 2009 Honda four-door to a Jesus of Avalos out of 2644 First Street, apartment 209. RP heard the female screaming, "Let me go," and he is driving and she is in the passenger seat.

Your driver is going to be an HMA with glasses, hat, and a mechanic uniform, shirt and jeans. Your female passenger is an HFA with long, wavy hair, light gray, baggy sweatshirt. Negative weapon scene. RP did state that someone asked if they were okay, and the male told RP to stay away if he knows what's good for him.

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2: 10-4, RP can hear someone screaming for help with 3 people involved, 1 person trying to leave the apartment and was forced back in. 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

0: Department 220 is confirming a car near Department A.
1: X1, apologies, it's going to be Apartment E, Edward.
0: Copy, we had a passerby walk by and advise us to check E, but wouldn't give any further info. We'll be attempting contact now.

0: Napa 12. Can you confirm the address for the RO?
1: X12 affirm, the vehicle shows registered to a Jesus Avalos at a 2644 First Street, apartment 209.
0: X12.

Attention units, VOL for our reckless driver, Walnut at Pine, for vehicles racing up and down Walnut Street. RPC, it's an ongoing issue for over 3 years. Unknown vehicle description, any information at the 1802.

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1: I copy, truck 1 to handle in place of engine 2. 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
0: way to go ahead. 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

Rumble Lake Napa, Salient, stand by for an administrative message. 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
0: To V10, just be advised, we have two 1182s pending, with each with a subject who's refusing to exchange information. One is at the library and they're in a 415.

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Sound Child, 325 Lincoln Avenue, Ace Hardware. Z2Z1 is going to be approximately 4-year-old WMJ wearing a gray shirt with blue letters on the back. Was seen walking in the roadway, is now in the parking lot behind the business. RP's pulled over in a blue SUV and is with the child.

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1: I'm online with the RP now. Child was picked up by parents. We're going to try to get a 28. Standby.
0: 10-4.

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1: Executed, you have traffic for Napa.
0: Hey, firm. If you could copy my notes on the card, and you could clear me RTF afterwards.

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1: Hey, Berm, DB Advocate, please.
0: 10-4, thank you.

you. On the card, can you run in and get a 1021 for the RO? And can you go with the details of the second found child call?

0: calling in stating that her grandson was missing, who is severely autistic, and that the parents were out looking for him. The 28 comes back on a 2020 Hyundai to a Caitlin Galvin or a Jaden Wallace out of 2453 Capella Street in Reading.
1: What address was the missing from?
0: C2 500 Lincoln River Point.
1: And is the second RP the Tiffany with the 1021 on the card?
0: Affirm, that's the grandmother.
1: C2.

0: D4, go ahead.
1: I'll be out with both parties. We're in the parking lot at the library, code 4.

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0: ZTZ3RP is advising there's a homeless male leaning in the bushes, WMA with short blonde hair and a black leather jacket and blue jeans, possibly holding a sign, but it's on the ground now, unknown medical.

Engine 3, respond code 3 for a natural gas smell. 15 Forest Lane, 15 Forest Lane, cross the Forest Drive.

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0: Based on past history, can you start me one additional engine and a battalion?
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10-10-5, Battalion 1, respond code 3 at the request of engine 3. 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

Yeah, but season two, we're going to be out with the subject in the bushes near the drive-through entrance.

29 complete verbal only. Can you 29 the name? Confirm, it's going to be last of Owings, Adam, Robert, Nora, George, Sam, first of Gary, date of birth 5/22 of 77, unsure of the spelling of the last name. 10-4.

0: Napa 4, it's a 3's on scene. We'll be out investigating off established force, I see.
1: Engine 3 on scene, out investigating, establishing force, I see.

0: Yep, I've got a correction on the last name.
1: Z2, is it last of range? We did locate that subject in TJ9. I'm running him out now. And 2B2, now for your address. Go ahead. Z2, last of range is going to be 1031A, L1 suspended, times 1 good service, negative NASA probation. Copy. Code 4.

0: 4-21.
1: Island 1.
0: Per the IC, we located the gas source coming from the fireplace that was left on. Crews are working through ventilation now. No elevated readings.
1: Battalion 1.

0: 2-3-4 Napa. Before I copy you, self-attached for welfare check. Just be advised of previous events out of that apartment to include an MRT call-out, 415s, and an overdose. And one of the subjects, first of Brandon, was previously placed on hold by MRT. Would you like a cover unit?
1: Stand by for now. I'm going to start with 1021.

0: 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For person down, 840 Lincoln Avenue, apartment A, Adam, 840 Lincoln Avenue, apartment A, Adam, cross of Iroquois Street.
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0: two people feeling ill. They're going to be able to ride together. One ambulance will be fine.
1: Copy, engine 3.

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0: Units code 3 medicals en route 15 Forest Lane, Napa 1917.

0: units, code 3 fire medical is en route to 89 Franklin Street, Napa, 1925.
1: Engine 1 med 69, respond code 3 for an unconscious person, 89 Franklin Street, 89 Franklin Street, cross of Sycamore and Ash Street.
2: Any priors at either residence?
0: 23.
2: Yeah, they're coming up now. They got their hands full.

0: si diuen a... C-1-2-3-5. Negative prior is a new CAD with either address. However, an old CAD 1150 does show as an apartment complex with incidents such as a 1018, a 1030 subject, and trespassing at various apartment numbers.
1: Thank you.

0: Napa 404, I see.
1: Just an update. We have two patients going to the hospital. We're going to remain on scene with engine 5 and work on ventilating the house. Probably be here for approximately 30 more minutes.
2: Forest IC, two patients going to the hospital, remaining on scene with engine 5, working on ventilation, approximately 30 more minutes.

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1: Can you do 2729 on him? Right. DOB 623-1969-69. Charles 553-4819.

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0: 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Nothing was physical. They were looking to the house and refusing to leave.
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0: So far, no answer at the door. We should have a prior event here where Brandon's mom was RP. Can you try to get a 1021 for her?
1: 10-4.

0: 2Z22, 1030 subject at Solar Park, 560 Jefferson Street. 2Z22, RP's advising there's an elderly HMA at the park who's a 290 registrant. RP recognizes them from the 290 list, last seen wearing a Giants hat, blue shirt and jeans, negative weapons, HPD or H&S. He's currently by the preschool.
1: Napa 2Z1, who's the RP on that last call?
0: Two, they refuse to provide their name. If you stand by one, I'll reverse look up the 1021.
1: You want copy. This is probably going to be Alexi Wagner.
0: 10-4.

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0: Napa Z 22, can you just put that Toyota on the car, please?

2222, we'll call records and confirm negative terms listed on the hit and question.

0: 2V1 number.
1: Go ahead.
0: V1, just the advisor, subject is a confirmed 290 registrant. Does show restraint and a served civil harassment order out of Napa. Does have upcoming court for 290.012PC. Negative probation, only OR term is 2-0 bail.

Tuesday, 2 Napa. Tuesday 2, just be advised, NFL Records doesn't keep terms for 290 registration terms. However, we do have them at the PD. We would have to check downstairs in records to get you a copy. 1023, thank you.

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0: Last of Henley, Henry, Edward, Nora, Lincoln, Edward, Yellow. First of Cody, Charles, Ocean, David, Yellow. DOP of 5192. It's going to be out of Utah.
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0: 211 Med 68, respond code 3 for back pain. 6240 Highway 29, 6240 State Highway 29, cross of South Kelly Road and Highway 12.
1: Go ahead. L1 number is going to be yellow 924-2079, west of Maldonado, Vergara, out of Napa. Copy, stand by.

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1: It sounds like there could be three bodies inside. 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
0: Got it. Four now.
1: Yeah, you can come up. 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

0: 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We have a female who sounds in distress on the line, was Spanish speaking, and then the line went silent and disconnected. She stated, "Leave me alone."
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911 if you can respond. Code 2 as an additional resource at the request of engine 4 for a citizen assist at the end of River Park Boulevard, 1100 River Park Boulevard, 1100 River Park Boulevard at the end of River Park Boulevard, cross of Newport Drive and Magellan Way.

Excuse me, Tanapa. Negative prior events, other than 1 code 11 where we didn't make contact, we're trying to get subscriber information now.

Sentinel units, possible 23152 driver, last name Brown and Jefferson. Responsible vehicle is going to be a dark green Jeep Rubicon, license plate 9 George X-ray Lincoln 477. With a female driver, almost ran into the initial RP. Any information, Napa 2038.

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1: 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And we found a possible match with the 1021 and Mark 43 from 2013 listed at the 2761 Pine Street. 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
0: Hey, your code. Seems the code 4 out here. Can you just confirm if it was 61 or 59?
1: No one gave us the address. It was just a female screaming in Spanish. The rapid deploy initially was seen at 2761 Pine Street, and then it was at 2749 Pine Street. We're getting subscriber now, and it's coming back to 280 Pine Street to a Celestiano Marciano.

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0: Hey, we got the house clear. Interesting property. You want to bring that guy through the side yard?
2: Hey, which one?
0: Help direct us?
1: 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Coming up now.

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1: Z10, 2759 and 61 are going to be a part of the same apartment complex. We made contact with the residents at 59. We'll be clearing the interior. We'll advise on a code.
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0: The Coast Guard is requesting a phone call from you. We added the phone number on the card for you.
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1: Engine 4, you broke. Can you repeat?
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1: Details.
0: Do you have contact information for the RP?
1: Affirm. Would you like it over the air or type it on the card for you?

We're going to send you both a booking photo of the subject that the phone's registered to, and I sent you an email where the phone was pinging on Rapid Deploy.

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That's 2049.

0: MD-22, what's the name he had on the 21?
1: It's going to be last of Marcelino and first of Celestino, and we sent a photo, a possible booking photo of that subject as well.

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0: I don't know if you've found or located the subject yet, but in CJ Net, the subscriber imposed, the male subject has a spouse of a Nancy Esperanza Lucas.
1: Hey, firm. 2761 is going to be the correct apartment. We're out with both.
0: Copy. Thank you.

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Break. 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
0: Just for information, if it's going to be that male subject, he does have upcoming court for some traffic violations, including, and then also 148A1.
1: Copy.

0: G4, G1, do you need any of their units down there?
1: Negative 4, code 4, thank you.

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0: going to be two lasts. First last of Lopez with a Z Zebra. Second last of Gallegos. George Adam, Lincoln, Lincoln, Edward, George, Ocean, Sam. First of Herman. George Edward, Mary. Or correction, George Edward, Robert, Mary, Adam, Nora. Middle of Joaquin. 717 of 1997. His DL is Frank 573-2498. And if you could run a wrap on him like, for felonies.
1: Copy. I'm just confirming a name for the card, or you want a 29 complete and a wrap?
0: My apologies. Can you run a 29 complete and a wrap for felonies, please?

0: 2004.
1: We've located what we believe to be the stranded boat. 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
0: Copy, engine 4. Engine 4, be advised, if you do see a CF number, we can attempt to run it and find an RO.

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Southview Medic 65 QRV 79, respond code 3 for chest pains, 3400 Jefferson Street, apartment 106. 3400 Jefferson Street, apartment 106, cross of Trancas Street, Rubicon Street.

Tabitha, you want 29 for info? Last of phase, Henry, Adam, Yellow, Edward, Sam, first of Matthew, Mary, Adam, Tom, Henry, Edward, William, Juvia, 7, 25 of 80, 80.

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1: Mary Ida Victor 856, come back to red Toyota. And this will be for the grandma, I believe, Rosa. 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

Tampa 2Z2, 2729. Last of Knight, Nancy, Ida, first of Edward, common spelling, date of birth, 12-12 of 1996, California Dolph Frank, 487-3356.

Edward is 7018 South.

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1: Yellow, Ida, John, 975.

Southbound, that vehicle is clear current on a 2006 Jeep to a Cindy Kelly, 3626 Harness Street, Napa.

to Medic 66 QRV 79, respond code 3 for an unconscious person, 2639 Bradford Street, 2639 Bradford Street, cross of Creekside Avenue and West Park Avenue.

0: 415 and 1540 Pueblo Avenue, Apartment C.
1: Z2.
0: The RC is advising that their ex-boyfriend is refusing to leave. He has punched the door and broken a glass picture frame. His hand is bleeding. They're declining medical. The responsible is currently outside.

0: Adrian Madrid. Usually associated with a white Chevy truck, but told RP that he's going to have somebody pick him up. RP is advising that he usually carries a pocket knife, unknown if he has it on him at this time.
1: Adrian.
0: Me too.

3TVT, just advising, we have both parties on the phone now. The male half is advising that the female half is trying to flip things, and it's not how it happened. He is outside waiting on us to

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Apartment C, Charles.

0: from Ford. Just verbal at this point. Copy. Mine's making E1 statements.
1: Yeah.

Engine 4, Medic 67 AMR 3, respond code 3 for chest pains. 2000 Atrium Parkway, 2000 Atrium Parkway, apartment 1112, Crescent South Jefferson.

0: before.
1: D22 and Z4, the responsibles are going to be HVD. 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

254 2V12 1030 subject at 1152 Mountain View Circle. There's a male wandering in the street, laughing, wearing all black, on foot. Unknown current location, just was in the area. RPs want to get him checked on.

Attention units, radios will now be recombined. All units, 10-3 to primary, repeating, radios will now be recombined. All units, 10-3 to primary, now left, midnight 47.

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0: Can you show me in route?
1: Italian 1, I copy in route. 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Vallejo said it was theirs and we could cancel.
0: Nope, I didn't. 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You can show me his quarters.
1: Copy.

Houston 2, Med 67, QRV 79, respond code 3 for a breathing problem at 2841 Soft School Avenue, 2841 Soft School Avenue, apartment 24.

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Napa County Fire, 0302.

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What's this? 3945 Solano. 3945 Solano Avenue, across the Kiwiti and Denham.

0: 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Large four-story hospital. Nothing showing. Engine 12 will be parked on the Alpha side with the water supply in investigative mode, assuming I see.
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Engine 25, Station 13, medical for difficulty breathing, 4042 East 3rd Avenue, crosses 3rd Avenue, Lake Correction, Napa County Fire, 0817.

Venom Lake Nav Unit Tingling, stand by for the morning report. Venom Lake Nav Unit Tingling with the morning report for Saturday, August 15th, 2026. 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available aircraft, Log Mountain, Copter 616, Sonoma, Air Attack 651, Tanker 70, Tanker 86, and Tanker 133, and Copter 0 Papa Juliet, Incident Management Team 2 on call, no static patterns in effect, end of morning report 0833.

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Extension 2, QRV 79, Med 51, respond code 3 for a cardiac arrest. 16 Valley West Circle, 16 Valley West Circle, Cross Street of Central and Paul Avenue.

Engine 1, Med 6-1, respond code 3, abdominal pain, 835 Lincoln Avenue, apartment A, Adam. 835 Lincoln Avenue, apartment A, cross street of Jackson, Lincoln Avenue.

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Engine 3, Med 6, 3, QRV 79, respond code 3 for a sick patient, 2391 Trower Avenue, 2391 Trower Avenue, cross street of Chaudhry Court and Trower Avenue.

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0: 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Nothing showing. We'll be in investigative mode on the Charlie side with the water supply.
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1: And it's in front of 466 Wilson.

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0: 29, Ali from 7. Just talk to the people in Obi. 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Can you please get back in your vehicle on 98 with me?
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1: Copy, thank you.

You can make contact with HMA that's right there in the creek. If you recognize who he is, then just ask him if he's heard anything. 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He's on the spectrum, and

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1: Great. 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We're UTL, conducting an area check of low weeds, the rear of Family Apartments, Creek, and also Cedar. Well, keep it in mind if anything.

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This will be at 1600 Trinket Street, Suite C, Charles. 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
0: 10-4, I'll show you in route.

engine form as 64 code 2 for a fall at the Meadows of Napa Valley, 2000 Atrium Parkway, unit 1139. Again, engine form as 64 code 2 for a fall, the Meadows of Napa Valley, 2000 Atrium Parkway, room 1139, off of Jefferson Street.

16, Alina, Med 51, transporting 1, code 2, the Queen. Tulsa

station, Sonoma Lake Napa Unit, stand by for current dispatch levels. Sonoma Lake Napa Unit, same limit with the current dispatch levels. All dispatch levels have been set to medium, same limit clear at 1237.

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0: 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Code 3-4, a medical needed in the parking lot of Biso Don Giovanni, 4110 Howard Lane. Again, engine 3 AMR, SAM 3, Med 63 with Napa County Fire. Code 3, unconscious person in the parking lot of Bistro Don Giovanni, 4110 Howard Lane, cross of Highway 29. This will be auto aid given to Napa County Fire.
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First met painted 4110 Howard Lane at Bistro Don Giovanni's. That's the Highway 29, Napkin Fire 1337.

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1: Still landline, we're attempting to get further.
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0: Vehicle was towed by Anytime Towing. They have it that it was a car fire, burned some of the power pole. They found it abandoned at the golf course, Eagle Vine.
1: So just to confirm, there was no suspect or anybody arrested for the vehicle fire?
0: Negative, it was found abandoned.
1: Copy, thank you.

Staying on lane edge 3. Are you sailing with him? AMR is transporting 1 to the Queen. You can show inch 3 clear. Return to city. Thank you.

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0: 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Again, Engine 3, AMR SAM 3, Med 6, 6 code 3 for a sick person. 3115 Encanto Drive, cross of Paulson Way and Salvador Avenue.
1: Go ahead with the details.
0: Battalion 1, I copy. You're en route. It looks like it's for a 17-year-old female having a panic attack after the traffic collision.
1: Battalion 1, copy.
0: Truck 1, confirm you copy dispatch.
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0: 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It's got a flat rear tire, and if we could expedite, we're blocking.

0: Napa, 32C6. Can we attempt to locate a CL number for a Riley Dahman? That's Robert, Ida, Lincoln, Edward, Yellow, last name Dahman, David, Ocean, Mary, Mary, Edward, Nora. DOB is 610 of 2009, female out of Napa.
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1: 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I'll give him a 21 again.

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1: Affirmative. It was a status check for you, and then also we have a pending 48 with all units 10-6.

0: Matt Lennox. 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
1: That's fine.

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1: 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Did you get in the driver's seat or passenger seat?
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NatWest 12, Lincoln from 29 to South Coast clear, and then South Coast South to 3rd is also clear. Then headed back to Walmart.

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X3X2, the RP is advising there's a female responsible 97 currently pushing people around. No injuries as of yet. First name of Liza or Liza, unknown last name. Stand by for further.

0: 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For a sick person, 1814 Silverado Trail, 1814 Silverado Trail, cross of Stonecrest Drive and Hagen Road.
1: X2, per prior events at the resident, looks like this is a reoccurring issue with the responsible, and the prior event states that responsible to roommate and has mental health issues and has a tendency to physically attack the other residents. Responsible is described as a WFA, mid to late 40s, lives there part-time as a caregiver. She has white hair, last seen wearing a t-shirt that has straps on her shoulders and sweatpants. She arrived in a vehicle, so Silver Ford Focus or similar, unknown 1028, and it looks like her last name is Clark.
2: 23.

engine 25, medical, 80-year-old male, sick, 1814 Silverado Trail, process Stonecrest Drive, this is Assistant Napa City, Napa Fire, 1529.

engine 2, NAPA 4. Be advised, we do have engine 25 dispatched as well.

0: 7:25. Actually, just be advised, the responsible's full name is Elizabeth Clark, and she is showing 1036 out of Lower Lake for a failure to appear on an assault charge. Two X1, go ahead with your 27.
1: Last of Casares, Charles, Adam, Zebra, Adam, Robert, Edward, Sam, first of Joaquin, John, Union, Adam, Queen, Union, Ida, Nora, January 9th, 2004.
0: Copy, standby.
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1: Can you send his L1 info to my email?
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0: Copy.

0: 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For clarification, the last known address for your responsible is in Lower Lake. The 1036 actually is out of Colorado, which states there's nationwide extradition on it.
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0: 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Got a pending 415 subject that just came in, school in 2nd Street, BMA, aggressively asking people for money.
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Hazardous conditions, electrical, from possible power lines down. 1700 Diamond Mountain Road, across the South Fork Diamond Mountain Road. Acknowledge light safety power line down upon response to Napa County Fire, 1560.

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0: Was the 1036 Frank or Mary?
1: I'll have to call and confirm.
2: Yeah, but 2X3, you can just put the phone number on the card. I'll take care of that.
1: Copy.

0: straightaway. There's your 19. 19, ceiling. Straightaway, there's your 19. That scene. Closest address will be 1700 down the mountain road. We do have one power pole supporting comm line that's broke at the base, leaning over the road. If you could notify AT&T that they have multiple broken poles up here. This pole number would be number 43. That's 126 and 621.
1: Engine 19, will you repeat the pole number?
2: Four responsibles out there now.
1: Next one. Anyway, you still have engine 26 and engine 621 responding. Do you still need them?
0: Negative, they can cancel.
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0: 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Vehicle is GOA.
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0: 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Could you also advise AT&T that had a large tree come down on the line spanning from pole 40 to 43? The lines are down on the ground off the roadway.
1: Thank you.

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1: Engine 12, 16, 14. 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
1: 19, ATC's been advised, no ETA.
0: Yeah, I mean, it's 19, obvious, you can show it's available.

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1: 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Be 71.

Copy. Can you advise her that we will be on the track next to the bleachers? Or if we could get a response via 1021 so we don't have to hold them?

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Southside Final 7, can you advise superintendent or whoever's coming from district? Female heading our way, so we'll continue advising.

0: Fairfax 4 Napa, error check for unwanted subject at public storage, 1025 Golden Gate Drive.
1: 6-4.
0: The responsible associated with Unit 240 was cussing at the RP and harassing him. Drove away on his electric bike as soon as the RP was calling PD. If responsible found, he would like him trespassed. Described as an AMA or HMA, early 20-year-old, Thunderbills, black hoodie, and basketball shorts.

0: Engine 27, Station 10, medical. Be at the boat launch for a male, possible dislocated knee. Moore's Landing, access to the Cutting Wharf Road, Napa County Fire, 1641.
1: Sanolina, Med 5-1, en route, Cutting Wharf, time of dispatch.
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0: X2, per first 2, your subject's name is associated with that address, and another resident per first 2 is also a Daniel Munoz. We did put his 1021 on the card.
1: I'm away from the computer. Can you go over the radio, please?
0: Affirmative. 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
0: Looks like the phone number or cell phone is off. Can you see if there's a unit that's swing by the address?

0: 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See if Van Nguyen lives there. X-12. Break 2X2 Napa, there is an additional 1021, but it goes to your subject, Van Nguyen, if you wanted to try that one as well. Disregard, it looks like that 1021 is disconnected. You just tried it.
1: Copy.

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1: Text him.
0: She also states that she has a daughter that lives in Napa, name of Alexa. I'm not sure if she has the same last name. I'm not sure if that can even help.
1: Copy. I'm not locating any relatives. I can keep searching under that name.
0: Copy. Thank you. Napa 1228.
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0: 9 Zebra Charles Henry 005.

0: that is clear and current on a 2024 Mazda to the Lance Rietveld 1661 Seminary.
1: Copy, just for info, there's packages at the front door for a Patricia with the same last name.

0: Napa. I've located some 1021s as well as an address on Plas Drive.
1: XL copies. No answer at the door right now. I'll try the 1021.
0: 10-4. I'll attach it up.

0: X3 with 2X10, 1033 silent, 3416 Solano Avenue. X3X10, this is going to be a mobile assist alert from a Lyft passenger. Negative contact made. Vehicle associated is a red 2014 Tesla Model S, 28-8 David Edward Lincoln 356, which does come back on a 2014 Tesla four-door to a Yuverin Gasaya or a Propus Chantart out of Menlo Park. And X3X10, just be advised, RP standing up. X4.
1: You can end my call and show me en route to the last.
0: 10-4, X4 and additional units, be advised. Per the alarm company, the driver is now pinging at Target across from Solano.

0: 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If you could try to find the phone number for Lance, the owner of that vehicle I ran out.
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2X Delta Napa, just be advised, so for negative 1021 listed in first 2 CJNet or Mark 43 for a first of Lance.